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could be anything in the world that flew. I would be a bat and come swooping after you.

said, yeah, I got a story too. Telling my story. Ain't got no words.

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